0: Radio Peregrina 93.1, tu compañía.
1: Derulo. Fine for me, darling. Where you move your spine is alarming. Then why you?

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Ask for advice, get money twice. I'm from the dirty, but that Chico nice. Y'all call it a moment.

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Talk about, talk about. I got something I wanna talk about. Talk about, talk about. I got something I wanna talk about. Escuchas Top 5.

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0: 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Be back in a minute.
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